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It's 5612, 1731, 2131.

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7 Avenue, 7 Avenue, 7 Avenue, 7 Avenue, 7 Avenue, 7 Avenue, 7 Avenue, 7 Avenue, 7 Avenue, 7 Avenue, 7 Avenue, 7 Avenue, 7 Avenue, 7 Avenue, 7 Avenue, 7 Avenue, 7 Avenue, 7 Avenue, 7 Avenue, 7 Avenue, 7 Avenue, 7 Avenue, 7 Avenue, 7 Avenue, 7 Avenue, 7 Avenue, 7 Avenue, 7

523 and 952, unconscious, 627 South Blanco Road in East Smyrna, crossing from Lady and Blanco Court, 523 and 952, select 3, 2137.

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Monitor 81, I have got a walk up here, still alarm, Baker Act, suicidal intention. 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

7230 in Fondo Safari 1. 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

45 on exit 13, breathing problems. High 45 First Street in Daytona, cross street of North Street. 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

that could be Squad 23, seating problems, emergency, AAA 1801 8031, Smyrna, Prosecution Broadway. That it could be Squad 23, so it's 10-3, 10-1-22.

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294, medic 154, stroke. 1546 West Granada Boulevard is a signal point. Orman, cross you to Williamson and Granada I-95 northbound on ramp. Engine 94, medic 154, slow 23, come out 2233.

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Communication cleared, time on 2230.

Water 83, Mike, Jupiter 1, that's the Solar Agency. Victoria Hills, drive north and south, Lily Avenue, into land. Water 83, Mike, Jupiter 1, Solar Country, 2 miles, 22, 3.

Oculus is the best silver capability. 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

2272 Bellevue Avenue, Daytona, from the South by Morris, South Williamson, rescue biomedic 217, Floyd 36, come on 2245.

0: scientist on Tesla. The scientist on. Not sure, 63 advised. I wasn't scanning, but I'm going to have to move up to 61 for coverage.
1: Did you copy?
0: 63 is going to go to 61.
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0: 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What you did, you have the mail for that one stuff?
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1055-955-15-1614 Orange Street Drive in Edgewater, Boston, the 16th and West Indian River Boulevard, 1055-955-453, how much may I get to this?

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Kennedy Road, 2 Kennedy Road, 2 Kennedy Road, 2 Kennedy Road, 2 Kennedy Road, 2 Kennedy Road, 2 Kennedy Road, 2 Kennedy Road, 2 Kennedy Road, 2 Kennedy Road, 2 Kennedy Road, 2 Kennedy Road, 2 Kennedy Road, 2 Kennedy Road, 2 Kennedy Road, 2 Kennedy Road, 2 Kennedy Road, 2 Kennedy Road, 2 Kennedy Road, 2 Kennedy Road, 2 Kennedy Road, 2 Kennedy Road, 2 Kennedy Road, 2 Kennedy Road, 2 Kennedy Road, 2 Kennedy Road, 2 Kennedy Road, 2 Kennedy Road, 2 Kennedy Road, 2 Kennedy Road, 2 Kennedy Road, 2 Kennedy Road, 2 Kennedy Road, 2 Kennedy Road, 2 Kenned

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1: 627, yes,
0: that's
1: 11.
0: Copy, go ahead, Adam, you have a response.
1: Which
0: 927
1: have to respond?
0: The 927 is going to respond.
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1, heading 15 feet across the emergency 2511 London Drive, unit 1, approaching 1 5, 1 5, 1 5, 1 5, 1 5, 1 5, 1 5, 1 5, 1 5, 1 5, 1 5, 1 5, 1 5, 1 5, 1 5, 1 5, 1 5, 1 5, 1 5, 1 5, 1 5, 1 5, 1 5, 1 5, 1 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

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Breaking center, 350, South Street Avenue, apartment 2A, apartment 2A, apartment 2A, apartment 2A, apartment 2A, apartment 2A, apartment 2A, apartment 2A, apartment 2A, apartment 2A, apartment 2A, 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apartment

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Cider 7392 15, Trauma 36, 131 Stonegate Lane, Port Orange, traffic vehicle to be circling. Speed track, Cider 7392 15, Cobalt 73, Trauma 349.

61 out of 217, medical emergency, breathing problem. 618 Cherry Street, Daytona, Compton Street, South Park, Mississippi Boulevard, and Lincoln Street. Rest 1 out of 217, 1 at 3, tunnel, 2.

Need to report that at 226. Big person from the Wawa, 1900 Western Mass Pacific Boulevard. South Street, Pitt, and Vail Boulevard, contact Channel 3. 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

373, back up to ladder 73 for Ridge Problem. I 780, Super Boulevard 41, just cross through to the Taylor Route. 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

Rescue 7, Medic 220, fall emergency, 1635 North Williamson Boulevard. This will be the Blake at LPGA, apartment 232, Daytona Beach. Cross streets of Gateway North and Sand Park Boulevard. Suspect channel 3. Rescue 7, Medic 220, tack channel 3. I'm out, 0418.

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3 minutes, 3 minutes, 3 minutes, 3 minutes, 3 minutes, 3 minutes, 3 minutes, 3 minutes, 3 minutes, 3 minutes, 3 minutes, 3 minutes, 3 minutes, 3 minutes, 3 minutes, 3 minutes, 3 minutes, 3 minutes, 3 minutes, 3 minutes, 3 minutes, 3 minutes, 3 minutes, 3 minutes, 3 minutes, 3 minutes, 3 minutes, 3 minutes, 3 minutes, 3 minutes, 3 minutes, 3 minutes, 3 minutes, 3 minutes, 3 minutes, 3 minutes, 3 minutes, 3 minut

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CLS 140 is a full-time facility with less on emergency at 535 North Avenue, or main car to the Avenue, Richmond Drive. CLS 140 is 493, Boston, Connecticut.

71 at 1 o'clock, check for the number to be 280 on the road, pull on traffic and one claims the triple and put the anatomy at 71 at 1 o'clock, so that's the master of the city.

Second, 81, Salem, at 51 West Marine Land, requested a first route. Second, 81, 7, 7, 7, 7, 7, 7, 7, 7, 7, 7, 7, 7, 7, 7, 7, 7, 7, 7, 7, 7, 7, 7, 7, 7, 7, 7, 7, 7, 7, 7, 7, 7, 7, 7, 7, 7, 7, 7, 7, 7, 7, 7, 7, 7, 7, 7, 7, 7, 7, 7, 7, 7, 7, 7, 7, 7, 7, 7, 7, 7, 7, 7, 7, 7, 7, 7, 7, 7, 7, 7, 7, 7, 7, 7, 7, 7, 7, 7, 7, 7, 7, 7, 7, 7, 7, 7, 7, 7, 7, 7, 7, 7, 7, 7, 7, 7, 7, 7, 7, 7, 7, 7, 7, 7, 7, 7, 7, 7, 7, 7, 7, 7, 7, 7, 7, 7, 7, 7, 7, 7, 7, 7, 7, 7, 7

0: Copy, you're in lockdown.
1: Thank you.

flag on a bus at 15 level alarm, 2023, Cove Point Road, Lawrence, traffic, Fort Breath Boulevard, 8 flag on a bus at 15 level, taxi, mountain.

73, Grand Medical, Long Island Emergency, 25 degrees, Point Reyes, Warren. 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

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Edge 92 still attacked. Please stop.

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Clouds are 70.

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Atlanta 52, Atlanta 52, waiting for a home for emergency, 2810 South Atlantic Avenue, Houston, Atlanta, crashing up Jackson Drive. Engine 52, Atlanta 52, still on Cat 3, now here's the 37.

10 under 36, Madison 53, motor vehicle accident, low hazard, OC Maytown Road, additional Lake Road, OC. 10 under 36, Madison 53, North Texas, 5 OC.

Why?

0: 51, as I turn Rogers, I just now see proposing you check an ALS 90 that a Rogers vehicle and motor vehicle accident is to be town road in Dixon Lake Road. It's the medic 61 to left exit 2,000.
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0: Go ahead.
1: We're in the process of logging in. We had a forced update. So I don't think the your end saw us available. Do we? Are we needed for an MDA?
0: Negative 10 Roger 36 is just requesting a second med unit. Emergency.
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24, I'm going to go 125. I'm calling this emergency at 5054 Rio Verde, Florence. Crash is a westbound side. 74, I'm going to go 25 to a country. Not very close.

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7911, breathing problems, emergency at 1415 Cornerstone Boulevard, Daytona, West of Mason Avenue and Alma Boulevard. Pressure 7, 7111, 1 tax 3, 0 8 9 9.

Sierra 714, still landing facility, the plan on emergency at 821-51 Boulevard, Daytona. Passage of Woodrow Wayne to be in drive, Sierra 714, New York, next week. And I'll be leaving you.

Thank you all very much for all following emergency advice on the North South Street Daytona, passing the East Garden of Cedar Street. Thank you all very much for all still on Pat 3, not even.

Hello, Tia Drive and Snapdragon Drive, and 51 Vila 29, 6 Romeo Gasoline, 3 37.

I agree that 113 but a vehicle accident on Hazard, West McDonald Boulevard, and South Yellow Street, and then I agree that 113 so it has to be 6 and not doing it.

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And the 47 citizens says 201 Sulphur Boulevard, Daytona, crashes at Tiger Five Boulevard, and Legends Lane, and the 4 Hill and Pack 3, now 81.

Los Angeles 369, just person, non-emergency, 535 Bowman Avenue, 815-5-W, Vista Avenue, and Anita Avenue. Los Angeles 369, West Texas, not 83.

10-31, for some emergency for a battle check at 923 West and Kitcher Avenue, Grand Session, the Julie Avenue, Bethel Avenue, 10-32, for a check, 3 times.

Boulevard,

10 o'clock radio, assistance is 32, requesting ALS on emergency. 523 West Hampshire Avenue, Williams, Pajus, Julie Avenue, South Warren Avenue, 713 0, select tax. 3, come out, 7 o'clock.

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0: We have a still 10-8 at 10-10 Enterprise Mission Road. And a 50 vehicles involved. That's like Austin Shen, Elliot responsible station.
1: It looks like law enforcement already has it for Enterprise OC Road and Stone Island, no injuries, no hazards. I'll put you on attack 6 and begin a ride with readiness unit.
0: Yes, I'm on 6.

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1: What's this?
0: You should have 22 back in service and route the first two.

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121 and that's where it's at 110 south and it's a driver. Don't need to go to Harvey Avenue. It's a place to 121 and 1 Cat Creek. 7-0-9-2.

Continuing medical 46, seizures emergency at the Walmart 1699 North Woodland Boulevard, delay in custody of Violet Wood Road and Mohawk Avenue. Indian 82, medical 46, Black Cat 3, time out. 9 points.

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1: We weren't able to get anybody on track 6, so the team was left with SO, foreign service, third quarters.
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33, hazardous conditions, controlling down, 10 feet below the most vulnerable Boulevard, 3 degrees, 233, 7, 9, 9.

10 to 34, Medic 51, to set a chance to use their discretion and law enforcement not on scene at 128 District 64 Delta. Crossing the perimeter drive, 10 to 34, Medic 51, to attack 3 against your commission law enforcement not on scene. 9 to 9.

98 Medic 73, breathing Cobalt of Emergency at 1780, base of Shrew, southeast of the Russian Central Member of the Pilot Street, and 98 Medic 73, select Cat 3. Not the next one, Dennis. Head 127,

1 degree, high angle 111. Do a status test. How about the view? We just cut along with the path. 1401 Reed Canal Road, rolling touch to the south end of the road, by Trailhead. Ladder to the 111, so I'm going to have to do again to be sure.

And then I thought they might have been agreeing or something on their call to say attempt emergency special. Law enforcement had on scene at 1411 Canal Road, Sloan, Capacity, South River Road, Metro Lane. The 970 is still at 10:30 again. Need special law enforcement had on scene. They're not there at 3:30.

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Engine 72, Medicine 78, Joseph Gamer, the 23 Smoke by Soul Hospital, Washington, Lane, and Country Tag West Boulevard, Engine 72, Medicine 78, Joseph Gamer, Mount Vernon, Mississippi.

has merged the 2181 on US Highway 17. The bill crashes at Robinson Lane up Pratt Road. Pratt Road, 10 44 and 44 is left at 3 pounds. 10 hundred hours.

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I'm writing problems in emergency at 1807 for Center Circle. 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And it has the United 57, Philip Tech 3, Mountain 13.

0: 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Andrew 65, Select Tech 7, Canal 1014.
1: In reference to the message, I got the message from the fire marshal to the kitchen.
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31 has a 15, engine 81, engine 32, engine 32, med 132, battalion 39, 80, battalion 10. Hazardous materials, high hazards at 1000 South Woodland Boulevard, Atlanta, proceeds of Carroll Avenue. Med 31 has a 15, engine 81, engine 32, engine 82, med 132, battalion 39, 80, battalion 210, select 8, turn out 17.

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0: What's the information on the call about holding?
1: People laying cable line at 1000 South Woodland Boulevard hit a gas line and they can smell gas.
0: Yeah, but you
1: would not be sure that you have to.
0: Until I'm packing.

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2 fire alarm, 214 Fort Fish Drive, Elaine Puffy, the North Fort Fish Drive, and North Canalia Avenue, and J2, select that 7 passenger. Another one,

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0: Copy, you're going to be posted in medical 150's emergency call on South Carolina. That's 14 at 10-3.
1: Understood.

Pineville Ambulance, 869, 6 person on emergency at 77 West Granada Boulevard, Ormond Park, and South Lakewood Avenue. And Louis Street, Angela Ambulance, 369, contact 3 times, and medication.

35 and 133, Thomas Mountain is an emergency at 694 South Seminole Avenue, Lakeland. Taxi to Center Plains and Robert Plains. I'm 135 to Lafayette Street, South 133.

And a very United 146 in conscious emergency at 1644 Allison Drive, Iran, traffic at 1 Camp Road, and United 146 to left taxi, South 7.

CLS 114 still in the facility with lost time emergency at 901 Veterans Memorial Turbine for the city passes the monetary road and traffic signs. CLS 114 still in the taxiway, come out, 1036.

going to be greeted even on the BLS 369. Breathing problem emergency at 77 West Manana Boulevard, 1 Clash of Overwood Street, South Bridgeford Avenue, CRV 382 West Cat 3, Canal 1037.

N71 Menable 9-0, Korea Barrett, 35-63, Sugar Plum Lake, 4-1, Old Sugar Mill Road, N71 Menable 9-0, Toronto 3, Toronto 38.

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0: this one. We're conducting a fire alarm test at 705 North Atlantic. 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

96, Medic 125, breathing problems at 828, high pressure 7 at Holly Hill, pressure of 8th Street and 10th Street. Engine 96, Medic 125, so I'm tag free. Come out, temperature.

Angel 52, Medic 52. Same person on emergency at Smyrna Gym. Smyrna Gym are 2995 North Peninsula Avenue. And Smyrna Crossing of North Beach Lane. Angel 52, Medic 52, full attack. 3 time out. 7 time out.

Saturday 3-4-0, including mathematical emergency. 34 West Ida Avenue, land. Have you formed down in the South Salisbury Avenue? Saturday 3-4-0, select have 3. Come out of it.

0: 115, still nursing facility, request emergency at 820 Northwest Warren Boulevard, Daytona, outside of Delta Railway, 115, still at Cat 3, 911. CLS 79, still nursing facility, request non-emergency at 374 Deerfoot Roadway, and passing the Central Victory, looking at trail, CLS 79, still at Cat 3, 911.
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0: 1065 Maddox 53 breathing problems, emergency at 2185 Portland Boulevard, Altona, Cottage and Puerto Rico Drive, and Timberland Street, and the 65 Maddox 53 to left at 3 South Sunrise. Cottage and Puerto Rico, go ahead.
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0: Okay, I've logged out engine 67.

Pensacola 79, 6% non-emergency at 110 Yorktown Drive, 8105 to Devil Ridge, Florida State Boulevard. Head to Pensacola 79, select path 3, come out, 1111.

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Non-emergency at 103 Cypress Pond Road, Little Orange County, South Dumont Street Road, 573, medical 111, select 93, and 1112.

might as well get the deposit on something on to upgrade their phone so that they can bring 6% at 110 Yorktown Drive. They can pass the double or the 4th Street Boulevard. Might as well have those to 1093, not 1115.

And this is the report 37, 3, 3.

3 fire alarm, north 300 North Atlantic Avenue, the full north side of the Orange Street, Butler Boulevard, and 3 Select Pass 7, 9118.

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0: Sorry, 40 Central. Thanks, Mike. They should be available in quarters. They might have forgot to clear themselves on that last call.
1: Yeah, I mean, that's what we were trying to confirm. Thank you.

0: 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Exit 114 westbound, select tack 6. Squad 35 ladder 83, MAC 141, battalion 61, select tack 6. Timeout 1132.
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1: Doing
0: all right
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0: 1035. 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Just got your fire alarm at 705 North Atlantic. Gonna be for. Stand by, I'm trying to figure out what it is. All I have is general unknown fire alarm.
2: Thank you,
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68 fire alarm. 1661 campfire, crushing at Copeland and Canopy. Flak Tac 7, squad 68, Flak Tac 7, timeout 1148.

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0: 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Engine 67, go ahead.
1: Yeah, still long for a minor MVA in the public. Painted the structure, very minor damage.
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0: 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I believe we're rolling up on that call with a vehicle into front of public. All occupants seem to be on the ambulatory. We're going to be on further investigation. Could you notify the battalion?
1: Squad 68 and 67 is right now on scene of that.

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0: 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Did you fuck? Can you create a ticket? We have a still on walk up. 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

7753, medical 130, battalion 40, motor vehicle accident 122, eastbound I-4. 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

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I'm conscious. 131 East Granada, Crush Eater Binding and Boulevard, select tack 3. Engine 91, that is 125, select tack 3. Time out 12:44. 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Where's the 9:40 coming from? 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

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Manager 52, Mike 127, Park Dock 3, 10 miles 47.

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Columbia, I'm on board the Houston Prison on emergency at 1956, North Hills Road, Holy Hill, Texas, South 13, Charleston, House Way, and Columbia, I'm on board the Houston Columbia, 3, come out 30 minutes.

0: 133 on 51.
1: Yes, ma'am. Just wondering, do you have any controlled burns or any brush fires in the area of our farm right here at Deerfoot and Woodland? I'm getting a strong smell of brush right where we're at the call, and maybe a possible haze, a little piece of my location.
0: I know there was a control burn out there from Williams Clearing in 2 months, one by the one between MLK and I-4, and then a one that, another one tried to move out on the one here.
1: Okay, yeah, and that's probably going to be one of those. Just wanted to make sure.
0: Okay.

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0: Can you send back to the back home, Michelle? 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

Central 950, Medic 52 assigned themselves. We didn't dispatch anybody. Yeah, I think it's an old call locked up or something, because we're showing Medic 127 is already transported.

0: 5, medic said 7. Breathing problems, 412 Seagull, port, crush, hit a Falcon, and finish flight tech 3. Engine 55, medic 57, flight tech 3. 13 said. Medic 73, sub. Medic 73.
1: Could you please put me in service? It's not letting me submit the command on my end.
0: Copy, medic 73, 13 said.

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Mary 73, Mary 73, my vehicle accident at Delma, New York, turn flight deck 6. Ladder 73, Mary 73, flight deck 6, 1423.

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0: 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Bravo 33, go ahead. I will be en route to tower 338. We got one patient conscious. Can I get fire and evac emergency?
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Engine 1 BLS, 114, Flight Tech 3, 10 out 50, 56.

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35 minute 55 fall, emergency 928 Lake Avenue, pressure to Mary Street, and South Flagler, soy type 3. Engine 55 minute 55, suspect 3, snow on 1601.

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Medic 154, Flight Tac 3, timeout 16 up.

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Go to the west wing at flight tack 3. 181 medical 34, flight tack 3, 10 on 1630.

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Sick person, 421 East Palmetto Avenue, delay across West Wolf Avenue and West Highland Avenue. Engine AUN BLS 139.

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instead of 150, it's a 92 emergency. 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

Ladder 81 on emergency animal rescue. 630 East Church Street in Deland, property north of Kentucky Avenue. Flight back 7, Ladder 81, 7 out 19, 33 hours.

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Time out right 8:37.

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Edges 7 on emergency. 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This is the cross of Williamson, Select 3, Edges 7, timeout 1958 hours.

0: 算是。
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0: 在京剧的话，我们是在主任，还有十二镇，还有居民的一些反抗，就是你现在往去内心的地方。
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